0: Wollongong 439, turned over.
1: 439 from station off the hedges. Stop the incident. 29. Code will be sent shortly. Over.
0: Roger. Stop. Received. Hello. Fire out.

0: Noarlunga 439, send over.
1: Adelaide 5, codes have been added. Princeton 29 are now available in the area. Over.
0: Roger, 49, Adelaide 5, out.

0: Yeah, 217, the number 30 from Station Officer Hawkins. We've arrived 263 Portrush Road, Norwood. Single story, medium sized domestic dwelling. Car in the driveway, nothing shit going. This would be Portrush Command on 151.
1: Roger, rifle received. Hello, fire.

0: Mainly the incident 30 from Station Officer Organ. A sit rep. It was just burnt cooking and sass or safe hole not required. Over.
1: Just sit rep received and low fire up.

0: Adelaide 202, send over.
1: Adelaide 302, we have been released from Darlington at 303. Bueller Park have suggested we are not required to change of quarters, however, at your discretion. Over.
0: Roger, 202, you are not required change of quarters. You are free to return home. Over.
1: Roger, we'll go out.

0: Daily Incident 30 from Station Officer Hawkins. Stop Dr. Cole will be on scene for another approximately 10 minutes, ventilating, and codes have been sent.
1: Roger, stopping codes received. Light fire out.

0: Adelaide 49's arrived down at 031 from station off the Mangles store. Smell the gas. We have arrived. We've got a medium sized service station, nothing showing. It has been locked down from the public. We'll be South Road Command on a 172 over.
1: Roger that, 429, arrival received, Adelaide Firehouse.

0: Station Officer of Mangle Store. This is 439, you're receiving.
1: Receiving, go ahead.
0: We're about 3 or 4 minutes out. Do you want my guys in air sets, or do you want us to just stage at the front? Over.

0: Scotty, what we've got is some residual gas in the bite work. Just about to wind this down to some degree with the 429 staying in attendance. So at this stage, if you can book off this call, just tell comms you've been released, and there'll be an IR to come shortly after.
1: Yeah, receive that message. I'll let comms know now.
2: No longer 439, Zane.
1: Hello, 5439. I've spoken to Station Officer Magelsdorf from command. We're taking a stop to call. Would you like us to go back to 43 or remain in 42? Over.
2: Roger, 439, if you could return to high station, over.
1: I'll receive that message. We'll be a couple of minutes back in boundary. 439 out.

0: LFI 49, Fox Station off the Mangelsdorf down to 031. We have investigated this smell of gas as nothing has been found. We're liaising with management to talk about how they are going to manage the end of this incident. I released car 40 and the two Noongar appliances will be on site for the next little while, just gaining information and giving, helping them with a strategic plan going forward. Stop shortly, over.
1: Right, at 429, your SIP rep received. Investigation complete, nothing found. Management on scene, you're assisting them in order to manage going forward and have released all other appliances. Over.

0: This is number 31 from Station Officer Manglestore. Stop for gas leak. Code sent. Will be mobile shortly. Over.
1: Roger that 429. Your stop and code's received. Hello. Fire out.

0: This is 034 Stasis, Ross River Ives, 182 Addison Road, Pennington. We have a single residential dwelling. Just been informed fire is now out. Looks like there's something happening in the garage. Safe on scene. It'll be Addison Command 186. Over.
1: Roger, 369, your arrival received. We did make this and confirmed you to a second caller. Do you require prospect 377, over?
0: I think you stand down long coming. Port LH is pulled up behind us, I'll deal with them.
1: Roger, 369, message received. Did you receive that prospect 377, car 20, over?
2: Yeah, car 20, copy, return to Adelaide station, thank you.
0: Adelaide Fire, just confirm it. Lift the vehicle, the batteries, submersing, etc.
1: Roger that, lithium battery. Message received. Adelaide Fire out.

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0: Roger that 257, message received. 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
1: 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Sea Rescue Adelaide, Sea Rescue Adelaide, this is Sea Rescue Copper Coast on Bravo 97. 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
0: Sea Rescue Copper Coast, this is Sea Rescue Adelaide on Bravo 097, receiving 5x5 on both channels. Over.
1: Yeah, thank you very much for that. We were after a radio check. We've just been hearing a few people this morning doing the same. But I'm just curious, in the your web camera down there, is that the dredge I see in your harbour there? Over.
0: Serious Cop Crows, Serious Guerrero, Romeo, that is the dredge that's in the marina at the moment. Over.

0: Okay, Steve, Adelaide, thank you very much for that. You are coming through 5x5 yourself, and we're just curious about whether that was a barge or a tug, but thank you very much for that. So this is the Rescue Copper Coast. We will be turning to Bravo 96 and monitoring as well.
1: This is the Rescue Adelaide, how?

0: Stationless Rostock, Prince of 034. We'll be here for probably another 10-15. Just doing final cleanup and dealing with the media, over.
1: Roger that, 369, you're stopping codes received. Remaining on scene for a further 15 minutes approximately. How'd that fire out?

0: Adelaide Fire from Williamstown Station.
1: Receiving, send.
0: Acknowledging page for incident 039, over.
1: Roger that, acknowledging incident 039. Adelaide Fire out.

0: Angle part 369 send.
1: Roger,
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0: 038 5545 we've arrived at Abernathy Avenue. We have a small roof fire. Cruise again, we're passing one over. Yeah, just come on, channel 19.
1: Roger that 519, your arrival received, hello fire up.

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1: Heading for number 083 at Senior Firefighter Parker, receive the stop code to be checked.
0: Roger that, 519, your stop hand code received. LFI out.

0: Williamstown 3-4 has arrived with a small tree blocking a little bit of the road. The crews will cut it up and remove it.
1: Yep.
0: Call the SES from Williamstown 3-4.

0: international smugglers or 49 Royal Valiants and 037 undefined event investigating the South Road Command on all
1: whatsoever. Roger, 429 arrival, receive LFIR up.

0: 377 Dane for number 40 from the station off the bar. We've arrived at Cogden Street, Brompton. Car versus motorbike, taxi in attendance. There doesn't appear to be much for us to do at this instant. You can take this as a stop. I'll send that code shortly over.
1: Roger that, 377, your arrival and stop received. How they fire up?

0: Adelaide 5, Williams down 3-4.
1: Receiving send.
0: And just responding to that last page, incident 039, safe hold are not required, and we've already spot called SES. Over.
1: Roger that, safe hold not required. Have I fire out?

0: This is 37 from Station Officer Mangelsdorf, SIDREP. We have two people being transported to hospital. We have found no leaks or readings on the gas detector anywhere throughout the station. We should be mobile in the next few minutes. Over.
1: Roger that, 429, you're separate received, two patients being transported to hospital, no leaks or readings detected, and you'll be mobile within 10 minutes, over.
0: Roger, 429.
1: Oh, hello, 429, LFI, are you receiving, over?
0: Receiving.
1: 429, did you require a pole at all, over?
0: Negative on April, over.
1: Roger out.

0: Paradox Tushin on send.
1: Two-to-nine, incident 452 from St. Paul's Mission Bolivar. We've arrived northeast road, two-car MVA, crews investigating St. Paul and SAS on scene, over.
0: Roger that, 229, your arrival received, allied fire out.

0: St. Mary's 401 cent.
1: Adelaide Price at Rest 401-043 from Station Chicane. We've arrived at 2 car MBA Crossroad, Cumberland Park. Investigating, over.
0: Right. Right. We're at the Bellet Layout.

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1: St. Mary's 401 from Station of the Cane, stop for Dalliance number 43. Code's been sent, will be mobile shortly. Over.
0: Roger that, 401, your stop and code's received, allied fire out.

0: Paradox 229, send.
1: Hello, Fire Paradise 229, top of the incident number 42 from Station San Ashpolito, we might well shortly over.
0: Two 229, you will stop and code speed. Now they fire up.

0: 3201 into 44 from Stations Royal River onto Ross Street, Clearview. It's tree down. We're just investigating, over.
1: Roger, 301, your arrival received. I like fire out.

0: Elizabeth, 331, send. Roger, 331, held up by train. Adelaide, fire up.
1: Adelaide, fire, 331, mobile again.
0: Roger that, Adelaide, fire up.

0: Oakton 301 send.
1: There's a 44 with him, so this trailer's been impacted by a truck. A little bit of rope tie to maybe a little bit of this same hammer. We would need to get council to come and lock the trees. It's protruding fairly well out over the road, over.
0: Roger, 301, this is for Steve. Green paper by not unable to move, requiring to admit that it's obstructing the road. You're recording the air, over.
1: Negative to SES, this is, it's fairly stable at this stage. You can take us off and I'll transmit quite shortly, over.
0: Roger. Healers of 331 send.
2: Over the 331, going into number 45 from station off to Eagle S. We've arrived. Vehicle accident, Curtis Road. We have a two-vehicle MDA. Both vehicles are pulled over to the side of the road.
0: Roger that, 331, your arrival.

0: Sol 3321, incident 46 from station Austin Nichols. We've arrived tonight at 11 to Avon Salisbury North. It's a private alarm. There's nothing showing. We're investigating. Over.
1: 3-2-1, your arrival, 3-2-1, investigating.

0: Elizabeth 331, sir.
1: The 331, incident 45, from station officer Evers, stop for vehicle accident. We will be mobile shortly, over.
0: Roger, your stop and code received. How may I follow up?

0: No, we've been able to look around. All the windows are closed, so we can't see inside the building. I'll probably release you shortly, and we will. Yeah, we'll just wait here for 10 to 15 minutes, and then but you guys can go.
1: Roger, do you want me to see if the security company have a contact number and whether or not we can get hold of them? Over.
0: Yeah, Dante, I think Perez has got a window he can look through.
1: Roger. Pick up

0: Sales retention on.
1: I was being really strong into it. We have my mobile extension over.
0: Roger, 3-9, you are available. Hello, fire.

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1: Pillsbury 3-2-1. Stop for incident 4-6. Dara has been sent. Will be available shortly. Over.
0: Roger 3-2-1. Your stop and coach received. Hello, far out.

0: 201-10.
1: Into number 55, from Station on Sikosiel, we've arrived at the Terrace South Terrace, multi-story modern building and accommodation complex. Nothing showing investigating. We'll have South Command on 156, have it.
0: Roger, investigating South Command. I'm very far out.

0: incident number 55 from Station Officer Coziol, top for the terrace. Coach to follow shortly. Can we have an alarm status, please? Over.
1: Roger, your stop received. Coach to follow. The alarm is normal. Over.
0: Thank you for that.

0: Hello, France, bonjour, Tennessee.
1: Bonjour, Tennessee.
0: Yeah, MFR, Board 10 SES is acknowledging for incident 0058.
1: Roger, acknowledging. Bye-bye, far out.

0: Alex Wong from Bhutan is here.
1: Bhutan is here, then.
0: Yeah, Alex Wong, Bhutan is here. This is mobile to incident 0058.
1: Bhutan mobile, Alex Wong.

0: Incident 60 from Station Sokolov, we've arrived at the Pullman Hotel, Adelaide. We've done a loop around York Street at the rear, and there's no sign of smoke or fire anywhere. Is there any further information as to where this rubbish fire might be?
1: Yeah,
0: basically,
1: do you also?
2: Negative 201 just says in as per page in laneway off Hindmarsh Square next to Pullman.
0: Roger, in that case the papers of arrival, nothing showing, and early hours of staff, over.
2: Roger 201, arrival set.
1: Yeah, watch your office monitoring, over.
3: Roger.

0: Exercise, exercise, exercise. Brooke, over.
1: Can you hear me? Hey guys, can you hear me? I'm very professional. Finish. I'm not.

0: Grace 3-1 across LHQ. Over.
1: Step on as my ball to Seth Lingson. Is the law, is that correct? Okay, Rogers.
2: Roger?
0: Caller phone number is 503056412119. Over.
2: Roger.
0: Exhale out. Fiber. 6 Berry Street, I spell. Bravo, Echo, Romeo, Romeo, Yankee Street. 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Charlie, Alpha, Mike, Bravo, Echo. 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More to follow. Over. Nearest cross street, Hockey's Lane. Incident, tree down across road. Caller name, Nigel Henderson. I spell. Nigel, Hotel, Echo, November, Delta, Echo, Romeo, Sierra, Oscar, November. More to follow. Over.
2: Think phone number.
0: Over. 06.
1: I don't recall.
0: Over.
2: Roger. Over.
0: Peter out. Complete. Ross LAU out.
2: Ask K, this is Brooke. Over.
3: Subi, are you gonna start now?
2: Instance 4-5.
0: Copy over. Yeah, I'm sorry. Exercise. Subi here. Over. Copy over. Incident 3-8. Over.
2: Nearest cross street, Hutchinson Road.
0: Copy over.
2: Caller name, Andy.
0: Roger, over.
2: caller phone number, figures 9 7 3 8 2 1 5 6 7 4.
0: Roger, we'll go over. Address 1 3 1 4. I spell Oscar Umbrella Tango Bravo Alpha. Jack Tito Highway Farina. I spell Hotel India Golf Hotel Whiskey Alpha Yankee Farina. I spell EF Foxtrot Alpha
2: Thank you. Please continue. I could copy to you till highway part. Thank you.
0: Roger. Send with the nearest cross street. Over.
3: Nearest cross street. Hawkins Lane. Over.
0: Roger. Keeping after highway is Farina. Foxford, Alpha, Romeo, India, Alpha, Farina, over.
3: Anderson will be the last name, and the caller phone number will be figures 9er. Over.
0: Near Cross Street

0: Romeo, Oscar, Alpha, and over.
1: They split off. Crews investigating SAS are on site at the Windy Point lookout. This will be Lynch in command on level 6.
2: Roger.
0: Roof of old petrol station collapsed. Over.
3: Roof of road petrol station, and please say again.
0: Roof of old petrol station collapsed. I repeat, roof of old petrol station collapsed. Over.
3: Roger, the detail is roof of old petrol station collapsed.
0: Yes, you're right. More to come. The caller name is Slim Dunstan. I repeat, Slim Dunstan. I spell Sierra Lima Indigo Mike Delta Uniform November Sierra Tango Alpha November. Over.
3: Sorry, can you please say the caller's name again?
0: I spell Sierra Lima Indigo Mike Delta Uniform November Sierra Tango Alpha November. It's Slim Dunstan. Over.
3: Sorry, I still can't catch you. Can you please spell it again? Thank you.
0: I spell the caller name Slim Dunstan. Sierra Lima Indigo Mike Delta Uniform November Sierra Tango Alpha November. Over.
3: Okay, copy the name spell as Sierra Lima India Mike Delta Uniform November Sierra Tango Delta November.
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0: There's space between Slim and Dunstan. What's to come? The phone number in figures 5 8 2 5 6 1 5 4 0.
2: Step by Jersey, New York, Sir Crinkle. Roger.
3: Copy. The phone number is 0 5 5 8 2 8 2 5 6 1 5 4 0.
0: Thank you for being out.
3: Thank you. Greg, it's your turn or my turn?
4: Ross LHQ, oh no, the... Exercise. Ross LHQ, this is Grace 3-1. Over.
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0: Boss LHQ, this is Grace. 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Continuing. Tree blocking whole road. Nearest cross street, Huskisson Road. Over. More to follow.
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0: Caller name, Sandy Wallace. I spell Sierra, Alpha, November, Delta, Yankee. Whiskey, Alpha, Lima, Lima, Alpha, Charlie, Echo. Over.
1: Roger, over.
0: Phone number, I figures, 9 7 3 8 2 1 5 6 7 4. Over. Nothing more. Out.
2: Hi, Suvi, is it my turn now?
3: Yes, yes, over.
2: Okay, I will start now. Exercise. Incident number 17. Incident number 17. Over.
3: Roger, keeping. Over. Repeat, I can't hear.
2: Can you hear me now? Over.
3: Yeah, now I can hear you. Over.

0: I will say the address name again. 39. I spell Alpha Whiskey Echo November Space Sierra Tango Romeo Echo Echo Tango Space Charlie Alpha Lima Lima Alpha Lima Alpha Space Bravo Alpha Yankee Over. Sorry. Golf, Echo, Oscar, Romeo, Golf, Echo, Space, Sierra, Tango, Romeo, Echo, Echo, Tango. Over.
1: Roger. I got it. Roger.

0: The caller name is Karen Kennedy. I spell Kilo Alpha Romeo Echo November space Kilo Echo November November Echo Delta Yankee. Over. The phone number is 50577925 39. Over.
1: Roger.
0: Thank you. Over. Out.
2: I'm now recovered in a car park. When order required, we can do a reply station. You can close down.
3: Okay. Let's be the required step by closing down 1 minute time. Step by step.

0: Seated 4619.
1: 469, incident 62 from Station Officer Wilson. We've arrived at Seaford Road, Seaford, assisting a resident. Over.
0: Roger 469, arrival received in Lake Tyrone.

0: 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The 469, incident 62, stopped off a call, OS status 3, over.
1: Roger, stopped a call, and I fire out.

0: All incident, all vehicles, time 64, structure 5, Glenside. This has been upgraded to A class for your awareness.
1: Copy.

0: into 6-4 station off to Russell. We've arrived 217 of 254 Greenhill Road. Partner unit, police in attendance, not much showing at this stage, maybe a little bit of smoke. Crews are getting to work with braking gear. Can we have an incident desk set up for this, please? This will be Greenhill Command, kind of 174.
1: Roger 449, small air smoke, trying to gain entry, incident desk required. Glenside Command, this is incident desk, open on Command 174, over.
0: Yeah, Roger, thank you.
2: You receiving Rusty?
3: Incident Commander, 202 have arrived. Over.
0: Yeah, Roger, just stand by. We've got to get around the back of this apartment. See if we can see anything from the back.

0: Yeah, so we've got a small fire in the kitchen crew for thing we
1: put a fan up front.
0: Timing will clear is done. No further resources required at this stage.
2: Roger, Glenside Command. Just did receive small fire in the kitchen. Crews have extinguished. No further need to stage over.
0: Yeah, 449 levels require change quarters.
2: Roger that, 449 require change quarters. Now let fire up.
1: Three, two, one, then.
3: Source 3321, incident 66, from station off the Nichols River Rifle with a vehicle accident. Watery Corner and Source 3 Highway. Just have one car that's knocked over a traffic light and into a street pole. Safe pole's in attendance. No, it appears to be no injuries, over.
1: Roger 321, car into traffic line. I made fire up.
0: That's

0: Houston assist. Green Hill, come on.
1: Green Hill, come on, send.
0: Yeah, I believe all other appliances, all for normal vehicles, short time, you can close it if you need to.

0: Hello, Fire. This is Phillips 321. We are at the incident, and we require DIPT or the relevant authority to attend. The traffic light is down, and the pole is damaged, and it's still electrically operating. Also, the light pole that he has hit has the light fitting suspended from its electrical wiring, and it's a pole that's 10 metres high. So can you have the relevant authority attend with an electrician ASAP, over?
1: Roger, so confirming traffic light and light pole both damaged.
0: That's affirmative, and both currently allegedly operative, still over.
1: Roger 321, we've notified DIPT already, we'll let SA Power know as well.

0: Hello, guys. This is 439. We've arrived at incident 69 from Station of the Hedges, 18 Ogira Court, Hacken West. So we do have a little bit of smoke coming out of a yard. We're going to investigate. Over.
1: Roger 439. Let us know if that bottle required. I haven't been sent yet.

0: 439 from Station Off the Hedges. Stop at incident number 69. This will be investigation only. And we'll be sending codes for shortly. Over.
1: Roger, confirming safe hole not required.
0: Roger that, safe hole not required.

0: total nonsense.
1: Hello, Fossils and Orange from Station Officer Russell, Stop Force Inside Command. John, thanks for a further 5 minutes. Code to follow, over.
2: Roger, 449, Fossils, take that late fire out.

0: 070 from Station Hospital Gala. We've arrived 53 Oswald Terrace, Moorfield, Charles Young Aged Care. I have a multi-building aged care facility. Bell ringing, crews investigating. This is a young command on 171, over.
1: Roger, Paul, the Mirror Albert, LA Fire.

0: Four to ten is here, send.
1: Yeah, Adelaide 5, board 10 is here, is clear of incident 0058.
0: Roger, clear. Adelaide 5.

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1: 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Any headquarters from your left?
0: Roger that, 449, message received, that'll fly out.

0: Camden Park 417 send.
1: Camden Park 417 from Station Officer Regala, stop for incident 70. Can we get a status of this alarm, please? Over.
0: Roger, 417, your stop line code has received and that alarm is clear. Over.
1: Roger, thank you.
0: Salisbury 321 send.

0: Still 3-3-2-1, stop for 6-6 star has been set. We've liaised with Saipol, and they are going to seem fit until all the relevant agencies arrive.
1: Roger that, 3-2-1, your stopping code is received. Adelaide fly out.

0: Adelaide Fire, Elizabeth 331, daily incident number 72 from station off to EBS. We've arrived at 24 Darrington Road, Elizabeth, for a private alarm. We have workers on scene. We have a multi-building education facility. Crews are investigating. Elizabeth, command on 163.
1: Roger 331, arrival received. Adelaide Fire.

0: 331 then.
1: Incident 72 from Station Officer Ebert, stop for private alarm. Data to follow. We will be available shortly, over.
2: Roger.
0: Okay, I like that.

0: Yeah, we're just waiting for one more V8 before we go mobile. Because it's a gas-related incident, would you be able to possibly roll someone with a gas monitor and more ventilation equipment? Because we're pretty limited what we have.
1: Roger, will McLaren Vale have that equipment over?
0: I'm not sure. Sorry.
1: Roger receives.
2: What's the duty, Climber G?
1: Same Climber.
2: Apologies, Climber Crew Boss. Yeah, I'm just monitoring. You can possibly have Wallonga hazmat for gas if you want to.
1: Roger, I'll get LA 5 dispatching for us, over.

0: Roger McLean for that station. At this stage, no appliances have come up on here. And if you can just log, I've asked Adelaide Fire to dispatch the nearest hazmat brigade, which I believe may be Wollonga, for gas monitoring device and possible positive pressure fan, over.
1: Yes, you can just...

0: Carfax Station, this is Summer Control.
1: Send Summer Control.
0: Just so you know, we've arrived at 18 Summer Street. We're just investigating. We'll try to sit wrap shortly. Over.
1: It's understood.

0: Clarify, incident control, Wilson duty officer.
1: Clarify, incident control, receiving.
0: Well, I got a request for a hazmat brigade that's been responded for, requested over for you, over.

0: Yeah, received that, thank you. Just a bit of an update. We've got Cruiser donning BA just in case. They won't start just yet. All occupants of the house are out the front. We're just going to turn off the gas bottles and wait until the hazmat brigade rocks up.
1: Roger, I received that threat. Thanks, Al.

0: Back control, this is Clarabelle 34P.
1: Send Clarabelle 34P.
0: Clarabelle 34P has arrived on scene. What would you like us to do at the moment?
1: If you just pull up behind us and just stage up for a moment, we're just waiting for the hazmat to come. Do you guys have a gas monitor at all?
0: Negative. We do have a ventilation fan if you need it.
1: Yeah, that'd be good.

0: Also, duty officer, incident control.
1: Yes, send.
2: We'll do 249, send.
0: Yeah, now that I've got a backup VA crew here, I'm going to send one team in through to open up the house, and we're going to set up a positive pressure fan to get some airflow going.
1: Now, Roger, for that, your station is on air and has comms over.
0: I received that. Thank you. Out to you, my phone flight station.
3: We've got 049, it's number 74, from Station of Stormsea. We've arrived to the corner of Rosetta Street and Margaret Avenue, West Croydon. We have a truck, it's wedged up against the tree of the road on a roundabout. We're investigating further.
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0: Adelaide 5 from Hamilton Station.
1: Horses to the officer, 1024 bit. Send Wollongong 24B.
0: Acknowledging page 076.
1: Yeah, 1024B, my apologies, incident 73 on it.
0: Roger, acknowledging page, LA Fire.
2: Roger, if you want to go through McLaren Fat Station, they have comms over.
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0: Roger, acknowledging incident number AA76, over.
3: Send incident control.
1: Roger, acknowledging page.
0: Roger, thanks, Spectrum Station out.
2: Yeah, VA Team 1 is now out of the house. 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Gas bottles have been turned off and the power has been isolated.
3: Incident control message understood.

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0: 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Could you log the park on QRV onto incident 076? And no need for Bayswear Mobile, over.
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2: Three five nine W77 from Station of Leaf. We've arrived. Reported grass by Burnable Smoke. Looks like burn off. I'm just checking his permits. That is my arrival, over.
0: General broadcast, park on QRV, mobile incident 076. Two crew members on board, park on QRV.
3: Roger that, QRV. We'll see you building traffic possibly with us. Have you let Adelaide Fire know if you're on the job? Over.
0: Yeah, Roger that. Adelaide Fire, no. We've been linked onto this job, 0776. We'll be with you in 5 minutes. Over.
3: Nice one. Thanks, Andy.
4: Nice one, yeah.

0: Okay, Singapore arrived on scene. One motorcyclist being treated by SAS already on scene. Quite a number of bystanders over. More to follow.
1: 359 10.
2: That's 359, that is 077 from Station Austin Leeds. We've arrived, it's not full call, dry fire, Penrith Avenue. It's just a burn off, code to follow over.
1: Roger.
3: I like fire.
1: 249, Ben.
4: 249, no late fire. We have through the truck, we are currently liaising with SAPOL. We'll be on the scene for another 10 minutes. 249, over.
1: Roger, 249, LA fire up.
5: General cast out some number of arrived in 07.

0: Receiving.
1: Yeah, Andy, when you continue on past the scene.
0: I split on those mobile, success, Braemar Road at Clinton. We're going for it.
2: Where's your blade, Papa?
1: Set up on the city side to coordinate traffic with 3 or 4, please. Over.
0: Park on Kyrgyz.

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1: Wollongong 24P, acknowledge your arrival.

0: Less than 6, do not attend.
1: 06, Sass on scene, Sass says patient has loaded himself onto the ambulance. Appleston 344 on scene. Once safe, I'll arrive, we have to pass on some details to them, and then we'll be home shortly. Not much of a clean out.
2: Clarence Black, CFS, incident control.
3: Adelaide Fire, this is Loxton 629, incident number 079, from Senior Fire Philoposis. We've arrived at McFarlane Avenue, Loxton. Have a small grass fire, approximately 10 metres by 1 metre. Crew's going for it with one high pressure line to extinguish. Over.
4: Send incident control.
0: Roger 16 on arrival, Steve. Delay fire.
2: Yes, direct update. Wollonga 24P are on scene. Spoken to their OIC, they are going to suit up and take the gas detection unit inside, and we'll give you more information once they give it to us, over.
4: Message understood.

0: 这种锅
1: 是
0: 它，
1: 的。
0: General broadcast, that's the front line firing as made in the interview.

0: 69.
1: Adelaide Fire, this is Loxton 629, incident number 079 from Senior Fire Filer Basis. Stop for call, data has been sent. Loxton 629, status 3, over.
0: Loxton 629, okay, status 3.

0: Set base clear, pumper, mission in command.
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0: Yeah, I'm seeing with fast. Patients relocated there. I mean, cap and he's managing to walk out. Nothing for us. 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
1: Roger.

Weapons, for example. Sorry, Andrew, it's on those there in there, mate, which is outside of line of sight. If you want to start to reverse down, we'll meet you at the bottom. We're just going to walk out to the other access track. It's a bit closer.

0: 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I think now with the details,
1: I don't know whether it was the best, but it was an animal that sounds better.

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1: Virginia Alpha 34P, sent.
0: Could you just put this truck back online for us, please?
1: Roger, Virginia Alpha 34P, now back online. Adelaide fire out.

0: This is Hit Rep. Wollongra are still conducting tests within the household. We are going to be releasing the Clarenvale 34P back to their station, over.
1: Message understood.

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0: McLaren Rail 34P has been retrieved from scene and we are returning to base.
1: McLaren Rail 34P, many thanks for your assistance.
0: Rail 34P out.

0: 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Receiving over.
1: McLaren flat 34P receiving.
0: McLaren flat 34P. Safehole have inquired. Are they required at this incident over?
1: That's a negative. We're just wrapping up now. I'm filling out paperwork with Hazmat and we'll be on our way.
0: Roger, thank you. Safehole not required. Hello, fire.

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0: Grandpa Station, Mawson Duty Officer.
1: Send Mawson Duty Officer.
0: That's the matter, I'll also be sent down from Monitor Radio, over.
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0: Duty Officer out.

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1: Adelaide 5202, downwind is number 83 from station. That's a good wind. We have arrived at the have not vehicle in the service station car park, cruising rest of the other.
0: Roger 202, arrival received. 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
0: No worries, Wollongong 2-4P, yeah. 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
1: Adelaide 502, from station officer Goodwin, stop for instance number 83. Code send, cruise view for approximately 15 minutes, assisting the owner of his vehicle, over.
0: Roger 202, stop and code received, on scene for a further 15 minutes, assisting. Adelaide fire out.

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1: Receiving, send.

0: 721, due to information that is now on the tablet, we will be stopping both appliances for incident 087 structure fire. 729 will be diverted to a potential backyard burn at 53 Alma Avenue. Over.
1: Roger, thank you, Adelaide 4.

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1: From 7398 River Rock to L Avenue, rubbish still back out, and teenage crew is investigating, over.
0: Roger 729, arrival received. Can you please provide station officer name? Over.
1: Senior firefighter Brown, over.
0: Roger, thank you. Senior firefighter Brown, admin fire out.

0: 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Myra Bridge 729, this is Adelaide Fire, you're receiving? Myra Bridge 729, send.
1: Adelaide Fire, you're trying to reach us, sorry.

0: That's up to 9. This is Adelaide 5. You're receiving? Murray Bridge 729. Send.
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0: Roger 729, just checking whether or not you require SAPOL to attend. Over.
1: This is a repeat offender at the moment. He's very cooperative. We will extinguish the fire in the rear of the yard, though. Over. Negative on SAPOL. Over.
0: Roger, repeat offender, you're getting to extinguish in the rear yard. SAPOL not required. Over.

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0: Roger 729, many thanks. 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Adelaide Fire Out.

0: four zero one, that was number 89 from Space Officer Smoover Fire Alarm. Clinton Medical Center, Bedford Park of a large multi-building, multi-story healthcare facility with nothing showing. Green investigating Clinton Command on 170. Over.
1: Roger 401, arrival received. Adelaide Fire out.
2: Flinders Command, this is 49, you're receiving.
3: Stand over.
2: Hello, mate. Do you want us to come up there, or is it going to get crowded? You want us to stage down here?
3: You should get to come up. We've got a fair bit of room. We've got a big turnaround at the end as well, over.
2: Okay, we'll come up.

0: Hello, Psych Liverpool 449 from Station Oscar Marine. We've arrived at Daly Incident 90. Survey large multi-story accommodation complex. Evacuation in progress. This will be Bloom Command 174. Over.
1: Roger 449, arrival received. Adelaide Fire Out.

0: Yeah, Shane, we've made our way up. This is a detector in a room that's been activated by Steam. Room number 5, just confirming. Zone 796, fleet 46, device 52 over. Yeah, Roger, that's all correct. Just wanted to try for a reset.
1: Yeah, AFM, try for a reset.

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1: Adelaide Pies 401. Could we get an alarm status for incident number 089, over?
0: Roger 401, alarm is clear. Over.
1: Roger, Adelaide Pie, you can take us to stop. Data to follow. Over.
0: Roger, stop for call. Data to follow. Adelaide Pie out.

0: Glen Osmond, 449, sent.
1: Two zero five, are you receiving?
2: Daily incident number 90 from the station of Samaran, stop for Bloom Command. Data has been sent. Can I please have the status of this alarm? Over.

0: Roger 449, stop and codes received. 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
1: Roger, receive that alarm clear. Out.
0: St. Mary's 401, this is Adelaide Fire, you're receiving. T01, held up in traffic. St. Mary's 401, this is Adelaide Fire, you're receiving.
1: Adelaide Fire, this is St. Mary's 409, receiving.
0: Are you able to release an appliance for a vehicle accident in St. Mary's area, over?
1: I believe so, but wait out.

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0: Adelaide 201, send.
1: The 201 from station on computer, we've arrived at St. Mark's College. Nothing showing at this stage. This will be St. Mark's command on 156. We're investigating, over.
0: Roger 201, arrival received. Adelaide fire out.

0: Hello, Fire Scenery 409, Daly Incident 93, from Station Officer Stanley, we've arrived Sturt Road, Hobart Avenue, Warradale. Two car vehicle accident, investigating, over.
1: Roger 409, arrival received. Adelaide Fire out.

0: Adelaide 2011, sent.
1: Hello, 5201 from Station Officer Kittle. Dally incident number 92. Take a stop for this call. Can we get an alarm status number?
0: Roger 2011, stop call, alarm status have been received. Alarm is clear.
1: Roger, thank you, Hello 5201 out.

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1: Those are 09s, only number 93 from Station Stanley, stop 4MDA. Data will be sent shortly, will be mobile also in a few minutes.
0: Roger 409, stop received. Data to be sent shortly, mobile in a few minutes. 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

0: 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We've arrived at the Intercontinental North Terrace. Nothing showing. Adelaide Commander 156, over.
1: Roger, 2011, arrival received. Adelaide Fire Out.

0: 1-1 to the board. Receiving, Bobby. Okay to the smoke detector and 2-2-13. No obvious cause for activation. You go for a reset.
1: Roger, going for the reset, mate.

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1: 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I'm pleased to have a line status, over.
0: Roger 202, stop received. Your alarm is normal. 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
1: Roger 377, arrival received. 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
1: Logs north 289, Dahlias number 096 from Stage Officer Davey. We've arrived Carlton Drive, North Haven. Assist SAS. SAS and attendants cruise investigating over.
0: Roger 289, arrival received. Have a fire up.

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0: Roger, 377, stop received, codes to follow, on scene, finishing cleaning up, LA Fire up.

0: 201 from station off the Kittle. We've arrived at Botanic Precinct. Nothing's showing at this stage. This will be Botanic Imam, 156, we're investigating over.
1: Roger 201, I'll have a receipt. 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

0: Adelaide 5201 from Special Kittle, stop for 95, Happy Road, Dalian for 97. Can I please get a alarm status, over?
1: Roger 2011, stop and go received before I'm progressing the sprinkler system and master valve. Alarms are still active. Oh, they've actually just cleared, over.
0: Excellent. Thank you, Alan. 2011 out.

0: Incident 100, from Station Officer Spillane, arrived 37 Whitlow Street, Salisbury Down. I have a bonfire or some other type of fire showing up in the rear yard. 321, investigate, over.
1: Roger, 321, arrival received. Adelaide, fire out.

0: Hello, fire. This is 331 WS number 101 from Social Cicada. We've arrived at 84 Yorktown Road. This is Al. We have one member of the community here waving us down. Crews investigating. No sign of fire, but we have sign of smoke over.
1: Roger, 331, arrival received. One member of community waving you down, investigating. No signs of fire, however, signs of smoke. Over.
0: PLA 5, further to that, it is confirmed fire, over.
1: Roger, confirm fire, sea risk. We will upgrade job and dispatch additional resources. Over.
0: 231 out.
1: Salisbury, 321, send.
2: Three, 3-1 from the station officer. The lane stops at Ensign 100, that'll be sent shortly, over.
1: Roger, 321, stop for call, data to be sent shortly. Adelaide, fire out.

0: Salisbury, 321, this is Adelaide Fire, you're receiving.
1: Receiving, send.
0: 321, once you are finished and clear of incident, can you please proceed change of quarters to station 33? Over.
1: Roger, we'll be on scene for a short little time and then we'll go to 33. Over.
0: Roger, received. Adelaide Fire out.

0: Hello, Fire. This is G31W number 101 from First Hotel Scarta. Hi, IR. We have W316, power's been isolated. Commander stationary on the Alpha side. Crews are making forced entry and using high pressure loads. Active suppression, over.
1: Roger, 331, zero received, power's been isolated, command is stationary on Alpha side, crew's forcing entry with a HP on a fire suppression, for information, additional resources are Salisbury 321 and car 30 en route, over.
0: Roger, Salisbury 329 and car 30, command out.

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1: Two 249, daily incident, 103, station officer Comley, Grange Road, Henley Beach. We have a car versus parked car, investigating, over.
0: Roger 249, arrival received. Adelaide Fire Out.

0: 2.9 aliens in 103, could you just pass on to Seth? Of a 22-year-old male passenger with whiplash and possible mild shock. Over.
1: Roger, 249 for Seth. 22-year-old male passenger with whiplash and mild shock. Over.
0: Roger out.

0: 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We are now mobile change quarters to 3033, over.
1: Roger, 321, thank you. 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
0: Affirmative, 321, out.

0: Hello, Fire. This is the Treachery One from Social Scudder. Dalliance is number 101. We have primary all clear, fire control, and we are just continuing removing the roof lining so that we can spot out some fires there.
1: Roger, 331, you have primary all clear and fire control conducting roof lining removal to spot out fires. Did you require SAS at this incident, Adam?
0: Negative.
1: Roger, SAS not required. Adelaide Fire out.

0: Hello, pilot. The T3-1 from command. Can we have SA Power Networks to this incident so we can ensure power is isolated as a road over?
1: Roger, 331, we will contact them and attempt to get an ETA for you. Over.
0: Roger, we'll have fire calls ring 331 mobile as well. So we'll be probably handing this to SAPOL for a suspicious fire over.
1: Roger, 331, fire calls to contact 331 mobile and likely be handing to SAPOL for a suspicious fire. Over.
0: Roger, 231 out.

0: Elizabeth 331, Station Officer Frawley, on behalf of Station Officer Carter, can we have 2092 attend this incident with 6 air sets and cylinders? Over.
1: Roger, 2092 to attend incident with 6 sets and cylinders. Over.
0: Elizabeth 331, Roger, thank you, and out.

0: Salisbury 329, sent.
1: Three two nine to me, release from Infinite 101. 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

0: Roger 329, you've been released from incident. You are clear to return to home station. 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

0: Incident 104, station to Glastonbury, we've arrived at 160 Port Ash Road, Trinity Gardens Primary School, multi-building, school facility with nothing showing, investigating, Trinity Command on 151, over.
1: Roger 217, arrival received, Adelaide fire out.

0: 217-202, we have arrived. We were just seven.
1: Yeah, you can pull up there. We're waiting for police security to arrive with keys and stuff. We're just doing a quick look around at the moment, see if we can see any smoke or anything showing, but I'm not actually sure. We're doing anything for 30 years at the stage.
0: Yeah, roger that, mate. I'm assuming you guys don't have a school folder or anything in your truck, either?
1: No, we've nothing for this problem.
0: Roger that, mate. We'll just hang out here then and wait for further directions.
1: Roger.

0: Is there a favorite setting?
1: Receiving 10.
0: Roger, we've done a walk through building 30, nothing. So I'm going to give management a call. You want to head off? Over.
1: Yeah, roger that, mate. We'll catch you soon.
0: Roger.
1: Adelaide 202, Ben.
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1: Roger 202, release from incident, returning to home. Adelaide fire out. Elizabeth 331.
3: Hello, fire, Elizabeth 331, that incident number 101 from Social Staccato. Stop the call, data to follow. We're going to remain on scene and liaise with SAPOF and wait for SA Power Networks to turn up, and then we will depart this scene over.
1: Roger 331, stop the call. 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
1: 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Data has been sent. Over.
0: Roger 217, stop and data received. 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

0: Satellite 5, 202, you're down in December 105 from the station of Goodwin. We have arrived fire alarm, UO apartments, North Terrace, LA. We have a large multi-story apartment complex. Nothing showing, UO command on 1567.
1: Roger 202, arrival received. Adelaide fire out.

0: 201-202, you there, Tim?
1: Receiving, Kit.
2: Elizabeth 339, send.
0: Yeah, we'll just, we're about a minute away with Keys. If you need him over, we'll see you set.
3: 339, we've been released from incident 101, which is returning to station to replenish PPE, and then we'll be back on the run, over.
1: Yeah, roger that, mate. We've got a few devices up on the panel. It looks to be a bit of smoke drip, potentially from a cooking room. Just investigating, over.
2: Right, roger 339, release of incident, returning to station to replenish PPE. Adelaide Fire out.
0: Roger, are you going to go up? I've got my set on you. Do you want me to stay down the floor, therefore?
1: Yeah, roger. I'll go up my crew. Actually, I've just seen we have some pump runs as well at this stage. So, yeah, if you come to the panel, I'll go try and investigate over.
0: What's what for?
1: Level 22. It appears to be a flow switch.
0: Roger. I'll be at the pump. Just pull him up there, mate.
1: Yeah, roger, mate. Level 22.

0: Elizabeth 331, send.
1: Hello, Fire Elizabeth 231, Delius number 101. I haven't heard of an ETA, RSA Power Networks, or 2092, over.
0: Three three one 2092 just passing Salisbury Station. SA Power Networks were notified. No ETA given at this stage. Over.
1: Roger, we'll wait for 2092 at the location until they arrive, and we'll let SA Power Networks liaise with SAPOL if we have started over.
0: Roger, received. We will go on to SAPN and see if we can get a better ETA. If not, understood. And let fire out.
1: Roger. Cheers, you went out.
2: Thank you. Receiving, Chief. We've made entry into room 2304. We have a large amount of water in the sprinkler head. Can you please shut off the pump? I'm going to try to isolate the sprinklers up on the level here, over.
3: Roger, I have turned the pumps off this way out. They're still on, or you know, when they're off. Either. Do you want any more crews up there? And do you want any equipment?
2: Yeah, at this stage, we'll just leave your guys safe downstairs. I'm just going to find the isolation valve, and then we'll take you in from there.
3: Roger, pumps are off, over. I'll just have a look on the plans, just confirm which end of the building is the sprinkler valve, over.
2: Yeah, roger that. I'll just find that valve.
3: Take that message, sorry.
2: Yeah, roger that, mate. I'm just accessing the control valve now, one sec. Sorry, Chief, once you knock off the flow, we should be able to push the water into a bathroom. If you can grab some squeegees and get them moving to level 22, that'd be appreciated. Over.
3: Yeah, Roger, just going to get them now. I'll bring them both guys driving them up. I'm going to bring the lift down on the ground floor. So I said, it's already here anyway. That's okay.

0: Steve, you still got the Eagles on. You want me to turn it off now?
1: Yes, you could. Turn that off, thank you. I've just isolated the valve for the floor, and I'm just going to attempt to drain the system here as well.

0: The only thing we might need is potentially some wetbacks. So I'm just investigating if management can supply those, or we may need to get the pod here. Just going to wait out the 2 seconds.
1: Sorry, mate, you broke up there. Can you just repeat that?
0: Yeah, you're right, mate. Potentially, we might need some wetbacks. I'm just investigating if management has any. I'm just going to try to find the cause of this activation as well, real quick, to see if we actually had a fire or not. Right, over.
1: Roger, have you got management with you, or do you want to check out down here?

0: Prospect 377, satellite fire, you're saying?
1: 77, receiving over.
0: 77, just advise we are upping job to vehicle 5 due to some notes of flames from vehicle. Over.
1: Yeah, roger. Thank you, Al.

0: Prospect 377, send.
1: Hello, 5 Prospect 377, incident 106 from Smith Hospitals have arrived. NVA slash car fire, Northeast Road. Sopole and on scene, doesn't appear to be any fire. We ought to proceed priority 2 at this stage, over.
0: Roger, 377, you've arrived. Safe Holland's house on scene. Nil signs of fire, 217 to proceed priority 2. Out to you, Gula Park 217, did you receive last? Over.
2: Roger, 217, proceeding priority 2. Out.

0: 377, you're receiving on command. 217, over.
1: Yeah, receiver, you can take a stop for this. There's no vehicles on fire. We're just moving some cars off road. But it's a standard MVA, over.
0: Roger, thank you. We'll let comms know. We're returning home station, over.

0: Adelaide 201, going from 105 from station off Goodwin. Situation report. We've had a smoke alarm plus a sprinkler activation in an apartment on level 22. Crews still investigating the cause. No sign of smoke or fire. But we've got a bit of salvage work here. So 201 and 202 probably will be here for about 20 to 30 minutes. But no further resources are required. Over.
1: Roger 201, feedback, smoke alarm, plus EMAX level 22, nil smoke or fire, salvage work to do. 201, 202, constant for 30 minutes, no additional resources required. Over.
2: Yeah, Tim, you there?
3: Yeah, receiving.
2: Yeah, I just spoke to the manager, the lady down here, I think her name was Waker, Waker or something. She said to wait until you've inspected the level 21 before we start bringing people back in, just to avoid confusion of it.
3: Yeah, Roger, that sounds reasonable, okay, mate. I'll be pretty shortly. Give me 5 minutes.
2: Roger.
4: Hello, Fire Elizabeth 231 has left the scene of that incident number 101. We're going to remain status quo.
1: Roger 331, you've left the scene. Remaining K2 and your representation EQ. You can proceed to steps from 2092. Fire out.

0: prospect 377.
1: Yeah, Roger, he's room 20, correct, 2104, which is directly below. We do have a bit of water that's flowing down through the ceiling space. So management are going to inform those residents and come through a plan with them. Hopefully once we've sucked up the bulk of the water, that will stop those problems over.
0: Roger 377, stop the call, codes to follow, on scene for a further 5 minutes. Adelaide Fire out.
2: Roger, Tim, do you need any squeegees or wetbacks in that room as well over?
1: I need a room to have a bath. Yeah, I know.
2: Yes.

Tim, just your information. I'm bringing some of the residents to come back in. Other than level 21 or 22, so they are on their way up now. The lift might be out of action for a little while. Did you receive that, Tim?

0: Yeah, Roger, that can start making their way back in. We have wetback work here at the moment. They appear to be somewhat effective. It's just going to be slightly slow going, but I think it's still more effective than what we have over.
1: Yeah, the girl over here did say that one of the other managers has contacted some cleaners. His name, I think she said the manager's name is James. You got Axel upstairs with you guys. And James, I think she said, I believe he's contacted somebody to do the emergency cleanup over.
0: Perfect. Good news. The cleanup inside the room is actually going all right as well at this stage, so we just got a week working our way through it pretty well.
1: No worries, thanks. All right, let me know if you need anything up there. I'll stay there until it's a bit crowded at the moment and a bit noisy, okay?

0: you receiving? You receiving?
1: Adelaide 2011, bent.
0: Yeah, one thing I've just thought of, and you may have thought of this already, is we're just going to get their fire tech down here. I'm not sure if they've got any management with you that they can maybe organise this just so they can reinstate their sprinkler system on the level over.
2: Yeah, from Station Officer Leon, incident number 108, we've just arrived at the 2 Karen VA, South Paris. Confirm no entrapments, looks like clean up only over.
1: Roger 2011, arrival received. Can you please repeat Station Officer name? Over.
2: Station Officer Leon.
0: Yeah, I did mention it to one of the girls down here, but I might have a male guy out there, he might be the best one to speak to. Actually, I'm just going to isolate like 3 detectors and get an alarm status before, I think we're letting people back in the building, so I'm not sure we've got alarm coverage over, and I'll let them know that the sprinklers aren't going to work over.
1: Roger, thank you. Adelaide Fire out.
0: Yeah, I was about to tell them the same.

0: Adelaide 201, bend. Adelaide 201, from State House to Goodwin, Darlington 105. Mount, please have an alarm status, over.
1: Alarm is clear.
0: Roger, alarm clear. Thank you, Adelaide 201 out.

0: Yeah, Prom Station Officer Lerenden, stop for incident 108. Codes will be sent shortly out.
1: Roger, 2011, stop for call, codes to follow. Adelaide Fire App. Adelaide 201, send.

201, stop the call, codes have been received, you isolated and liaise with management to get text in, on scene for a further 10 minutes. I'd like to fire out.

0: You there, Tim?
1: Receiving.
2: I'm just going to go up and check the pump room just to make sure there's nothing, no leaking there. Just
3: yeah, roger that. We're just working on this last room to get the work of it, and then we'll be giving it back to management to get the garbage right.

0: 369 Incident 110 from Station of the Moor. We've arrived at 57 Sheridan Street. Small single-story domestic dwelling to assist resident. There's nothing showing. We're just going to investigate. Over.
1: Roger 369. Arrival received. Adelaide Fire out.

0: Roger. Can you just, yeah, that's okay. Yeah, okay, all good, mate. I've just taken him out. I've just checked the pump room. There's a bit of water on the floor, but not much. It's just from where the, obviously, a bit of leaking through some of the valves or something, but it's all clear. They're going to sort them out when the mechanics get here as well.
1: Yeah, Roger, that sounds good.

0: Elizabeth 331, send.
1: Hello, fire Elizabeth 331, now status 5, over.
0: Roger, 331, now status 5. Adelaide Pyro. Angle Park 369, send.
2: Three six nine, stop at incident 110, data's been sent, over.
0: Roger, 369, stop and code for Adelaide Fire Out. 369, sent.
2: Yeah, I drive a push nearer.
0: Roger, Adelaide Fire Out.

0: Hello, Tom from Bulletin FES.
1: Bulletin FES, send.
0: Yeah, Allied Fire, Bulletin FES is acknowledging for incident Sierra 0005.
1: Roger, acknowledging page incident 005. Allied Fire out.

0: Timeline 4 from Bulletin SES.
1: Bulletin SES, send.
0: Yeah, Adelaide 5, Bulletin SES, mobile to incident Sierra 0005.
1: Roger, mobile to incident 005. Adelaide, fire out.

0: Roger for Darwin's number 112 from Senior Firefighter Higgins End. We've arrived at Lungara Way. We have a single vehicle roll over into a tree. There does not appear to be any entrapments. We have Sassin's tape on scene. This will be Butlingara, Commander on Channel 192, over.
1: Roger 539, arrival received. Adelaide Fire Out.

0: And I fired into revolver. Acknowledging page Lowman Valley for incident 0114.
1: Roger, acknowledging page Lowman Valley. Far out.

0: Yeah, and like fire, we have just heard that the tree for incident 0005 has all been cleaned up, so Border 10 SES can clear from Sierra 0005.
1: Roger, Germany, thanks for clearing from incident. Allied Fire out.

0: Alô, pode repetir?
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0: 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It's not able to entender you.
1: Roger, mobile incident 006, Adelaide Fire Route.

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0: Low MNQRV, incident 0114, and mobile incident, over.
1: Roger, adding lower Inland Valley QRV to incident 114, and you are mobile. Is this in replace of the 44 or in addition to? Over.
0: Negative, addition to. Low Inland 44 will be mobile shortly. Over.
1: Roger, received. Adelaide, fire out.

0: Adelaide Fire, Lorimin 4-4, over.
1: Valiant number 114 from Station of Sewans, right, Inman Valley Road, Inman Valley. One vehicle on its side, nearly entrapment. The vehicle is completely blocking the road. We have Safol in attendance. No injuries to speak of. Clean up only. Over.
2: Roger, mobile to incident 114. Adelaide Fire out.

0: The Rod Jones, number 112 from senior firefighter Higgins. Then stop for Butland Garrow from Arns. Carriage been sent 3. Pots and 9 will remain on scene for a further 10 minutes awaiting tow truck over.
1: Roger 529, dot encodes received. On scene for a further 10 minutes waiting tow. Adelaide Fire Route.

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1: 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Scott, SES, send.
0: Yeah, we're clear of incident 06.
1: Roger, clear of incident 06. Satellite fire out.

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1: 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We've been released from Dalience number 114. Returning to Victor. Over.
0: Roger, release from incident. 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
2: Now 439, Dally Incident number 116 from Station Office Dolan. We've arrived at Waring Street, Port Noarlunga. We have nothing showing. We'll be investigating, over.
0: Roger 439, arrival received. Out of fire out.

0: Adelaide 4, lower Inman captain, over.
1: Lower Inman captain, back.
0: Both lower Inman QRV and lower Inman 44 are clear of incident 114, over.
1: Roger, both lower Inman appliances clear of incident 114. Adelaide, fire out.

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1: From Space Officer Bonline, stop for daily incident number 116. Data has been sent, over.
0: Roger 439, stop and code received. Adelaide fire out.

0: Adelaide Fire, this is Felix Jarvie, over.
1: Felix Jarvie, send.
0: Felix Jarvie is mobile in place of Selling Beach 348, over.
1: Roger, Felix QRV, mobile incident instead of the Felix 34P. For your information, we have a note from Safehole for CFS to cancel. Over.
0: Say again, over.
1: We have a note from Safehole that CFS can cancel incident, no longer required. However, Ortinga pump is now on scene. Over.
0: Roger.

0: Linga Beach Bomber, this is Alex QRV.
1: Send over.
0: Adelaide Fire have just said we CFS is not required. Do you want us to take a stop call? Over.
1: Yeah, we're on scene already. We're currently at the same hospital and just trying to do some traffic control here. And yeah, you guys can probably take a stop over.
0: Affirmative. Select Charlie, taking stop call.

0: We have liaised with Linga Pompa, and we are taking a sovereign implant. Over.
1: Roger, Salus QRV taking stop for incident 002. We will clear you off the job. Thank you. Adelaide Fire Route.

0: Hello, 5-4, this number is 3, conversation on the bounce at 5, Noosa Court, Seaford Rise. Assist us, they're in attendance, we're investigating, over.
1: Roger 469, arrival received. Adelaide, fire out.

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1: For incident 4 from Senior Firefighter McNamee. Flinders Hotel Drinking and Accommodation Establishment. Multi-story building, nothing showing. Crews investigating, command, channel 192, over.
0: Roger 519, arrival received. Adelaide Fire Out.

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1: Four incident number 00. Four from senior firefighter McNamee. Received a stop. Code sent by tablet. Can we get an alarm status, please?
0: Roger, 519, stop and codes received, alarm is clear. Over.
1: Roger, 519 out.

0: Hello, 5469, from Station Officer Boucher, stop for incident number 3. Codes to follow shortly, West Standard 4, our change of quarters can be released. Thank you, over.
1: Stop, proceed, codes to follow, change of quarters can be released. Have a fire up.

0: Hello, Pike, Lima 449 from Station Officer Marina, incident 07. So the single story, aged care facility, nothing showing, crews investigating, this will be Harrow Command 174, over.
1: Roger, 449, arrival received.

0: Glen Osmond, 449 send.
1: Battalion to number 7 from Station Oscar Maria, stop for Harrow Command. Data has been sent. And can I have the status of this alarm, please, over?
0: Roger, 49, stop and code received. Status normal, over.
1: Roger, thank you. Out.

0: 369 Denton 8 from Station Upson Mall. We've arrived at the structure fire. We've built gardens. We do have a small shed on the corner of Harmony Lane. Light smoke issuing. Crews are just investigating at this stage. This will be Woodville Command, Talk Group 166, over.
1: Roger 369, have a fire up.

0: Angle Park 369, out of fire receiving.
1: 369, receiving.
0: 369, do you require a faster staple at this incident? Over.
1: Negative, and I'm just releasing 243. In fact, you can take a stop for this incident, and I'm just putting some code together. Over.
0: Roger, received. We'll take your stop. No faster staple required. At 243 is released. Over.
1: That's correct. Out.

0: Single Park 369 send.
1: Yeah, 369 data's been sent. We'll be mobile in a couple of minutes. If there's change of quarters, they can be released, over.
0: Roger 369 mobile in a couple of minutes. We'll release change of quarters. I'll be fired.

0: 3319910 from Special Streets. We've arrived. Andrew's Red Curtis Road, Andrew's Farm Road, Crash Rescue. We have Saturday pole on scene. This week, Curtis Command 163, Cruise investigating. Over.
1: Roger 339, arrival received. Alice Barrett.

0: Elizabeth 331 send.
1: So fire Elizabeth 331, that is number 10. We've been released from Mr. Lee Chan's cruise funeral.
0: Roger 331, you've been released. Change course can be released. Now I fire out.

0: Councillor 339, sensation of the roof, incident number 10 stopped. Staff is on scene, cops, police are on scene. We'll be leaving shortly, roughly around 10 minutes over.
1: Roger 339, stopping codes received. You're going to remain on scene for further 10, then heading back to home station as they fire up.

0: Flight 5, Mac Ambria, CS, over.
1: Under Phoenix, descent.
0: Clear, clear, incident 01, over.
1: Roger, received. Cleared for incident 001. Have they fire out?

0: Hello, fire. Elizabeth 231, that is number 111 from Central Scala. We arrive Yorktown Road. This is Park. We're at the gate going into the park. Do you have any further details for where this incident is on?
1: Negative, nothing more than what's on the tablet. Downpipe of a large water tank has been set alight in the olive grove there. Best access off Yorktown Road is what a caller stated, over.
0: Roger, this is 231 making access off Yorktown Road. 231 now.

0: 301, we have a Rob 3, Tyndale Court, Karaka. We have multiple vehicles going well. Crews getting to work. This will be Karaka Command on 160, over.
1: Rod 301, I've received. Have a fire up.
0: Apologies, Station Officer Turnbull was the officer.
1: Roger, Mr. Turnbull, do you require change quarters? Over. Elizabeth 331, send.

Hello, fighters, with 231, that is number 11 from Special Cicada. Stop the call, data sent. Would you be able to make contact with whoever's responsible for this park, how they play for city council or someone like that, and let them know this tank's been damaged? Otherwise, we'll be on a vet until we get out of this park, over.

0: Roger received. Would you have any further information on where the tank is and what its purpose is so we can pass that along to Council over?
1: It is in the center of this parkland, and it is right alongside the bike path, and it is a pioneer tank that has damaged pipework for the fill and use of this tank over.
0: Roger 31, information received. We'll get in contact with Council.

0: 301, Prince number 12 from Station Officer Turnbull, Cigarette. We have up to four vehicles alight. Cruiser making good headway on fire control. We don't have fire control yet, but sufficient resources will be sufficient. Over.
1: Roger 301, sit rep received, four vehicles alight, making good headway with fire control, nil fire control at this point, but no further resources required. For your information, you do have a change quarters in place. Over.
0: Yeah, thank you, 301 out.

0: Yeah, 301, for instance, 12, check rip. We now have fire control. Safehole are on scene. Change borders will need to remain in place for a little while, as crews will need to change over PPE. Over.
1: Roger, 301, set rep received. You do have fire control now. Safehole's on scene. Change quarters to remain in place in order to change over PPE. Alert.
0: Thank you, 301, out.

0: Hello, 5, Prospect 377, incident 15 from Smash Up the Doors are arrived. Rubbish your waste. Central Road, the one we've been on fire, getting a wet hop this morning. Over.
1: Roger, 377, arrival received. Have a fire out.

0: We're releasing 302. They'll have to stay K2 until they replenish their PPE. Over.
1: Roger 301, set rep received. Spotting out for the vehicle fires. 301 to remain on scene. 2-3 to work, releasing 302, but they will remain K2 attached to the incident to replenish their PPE. Over.
0: Yeah, Roger, further to that, SAPOL is getting their crime scene team out, so we will be heading over to SAPOL once we're happy with the spotting out situation.
1: Roger received, hand over to SAPOL once spotting out is complete. How do they fire out?

301 from Station Officer Turnbull for incident number 12, SIPREP. We're just putting some further vehicles out. So 301 will remain on scene for a while longer.

0: Prospect 377, send. And Fires is Prospect 377, top print 715, pin is now extinguished, should be mobile shortly, over.
1: Roger 377, stop because you said that way, fire up.

0: Token 302 cents.
1: Hi, 5 and 302. We've been released from the incident, tracker. Obviously, it's all PP, so we're mobile back to station. We're still required to change the place over.
0: Roger, received. MOAC station remaining attached to the incident. Change over PVE. Highlight fire out.

0: Ogden 302, send.
1: Three zero two, we're back on the run. Change of quarters can be released, over.
0: Roger, 302, back on the run. Out to you, Salisbury, 321. Did you receive that?
2: 321, received. Over.
0: Many thanks, 321. Have a fire out.

0: Mark 289, send over.
1: Mark 289 from Station Officer Grotha, incident 16. 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
0: 289, the alarm is still active, over.
1: Roger, thank you. 289 out.

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1: Five four three. 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
0: The alarm is clear, over.
1: Roger, thank you. 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
0: Roger, your stop has been received, allow fire out.

0: 202, they're in incident number 18 from Station Officer Flatman. We've arrived to the Army Barracks, a multi-building, large Army facility, nothing showing. This will be Keswick Command, 156 over.
1: Roger, roll for a suit. Hello, fire.

0: Adelaide 2011, turn that over.
1: Adelaide 2011, salient number 18 from Station Officer Flatman. You can take a stop for this call. Can we have an alarm status, please? Over.
0: Stop received. The alarm is clear. Over.
1: Thank you, Adelaide Fire. 2011 out.

0: Adelaide 201, turned over.
1: Two to one into number 19 from Station Master Jeffries. We've arrived Port Road. We have one car, Neil and Chapman's, and we're investigating other.
0: Roger, arrival. Hello, fire.

General Cast also Parasang 3-4. He's off along with that late fire and heading into the convoy for kids in the city. Parasang 3-4 out.

0: isn't 022 from Station Sumagala. We've got Dartford Road, Morfordville. Three down, we have a three down. Cruise in work. We won't require any further resources.
1: Roger, arrival received, hello fire.

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1: From Facebook Regala, stop the call 022. Codes have been sent. We'll be on scene for about another 15 minutes, max.
0: Roger, do you require change of quarters?
1: Maybe someone on the boundary might be sufficient, over.

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1: Logs 28 north from stations across the River Rides, incident 24, Fletcher Road, Logs Bay, assist resident. 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
0: Roger, arrival, and let fire up. Park 411, send over.

0: Engine 022 from Station Surigawa, further to previous information. Could you please notify, I believe it's Housing SA, in regards to a damaged fence on this property, and also the Marion Council in regards to needing to chip this tree once we remove it off the road, over.
1: Roger, CRAP received. Do you require SAPOL, over?
0: Negative SAPOL, thank you.
1: Roger, out.

0: Adelaide Fly, this is All Go Pumper. 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
1: Roger, out.

0: Sag's rein on.
1: Lakes 289 from station officer Gross has stopped and got into number 24. We are mobile back to station.
0: Roger, 289, you are clear. Adelaide far out.

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1: Flight to duty from Orgo Pump. We have arrived. Hillside Lodge, assisting SAS, over.
2: Roger, Orgo Pump, you've arrived. 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

0: Well, beginning from over.
1: Well, the Judy from Olga at Pump, Olga.
2: Olga at Pump, said.
0: SAS have made entry prior to our arrival and have put a stop on this call. Olga at Pump will be returning to station shortly, over.
2: Roger, your stop received. Judy, your strap.

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0: LifeY, he's like, that he has now fly to for $600 for the event to field day.
1: Yeah, okay, that's nice. Can you give that light for a phone call, please, sir?
0: Roger out.

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1: Four one one is clear. Vincent 022, change of course and be released, please.
0: Roger, Canada Park 411, you are clear. Hello, far out.

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0: 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This is Vincent Star, Vincent Star, Vincent Star on Bravo 96. Over.
1: Yeah, Vincent Star, good morning, Prescott Adelaide. 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
0: Bravo 97. 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
1: Yeah, Vincent Star, go ahead.
0: Hey Pete, we've got 7 POB and we are just heading out for a bit of training. Should be back in approximately 2 hours. Over.
1: Would you be returning about 1200? Will you be returning back at 1100 hours?
0: Hey Pete, yep, that's affirmative.
1: Yeah, okay then, Kirsten, we're logging you on. Coast Guard Alley back to Bravo 96.

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10: Hello, 429's arrived down until 026 from Station off the Mangelsdorf domestic gas. We'll be Brookdale Hookside Command on 172 investigating, over.
6: Commander 439 receiving, over.
9: Roger, you've arrived, Brookside Command. Hello, fire out.
8: 439 receiving.
6: You can proceed, priority 2, over.
8: Roger, thank you.

0: Command 2439, receiving over.
1: I'm receiving, Sam.
0: You can take a stop for this call. We'll get some details back to comms shortly if you just want to hang in our area just for 5 minutes later.
1: Yeah, Roger, we'll just start slowly heading south and hold on the boundary until you release us. Thanks, man. Over.
0: Yeah, thanks, Brad.

0: 49 cents.
1: Engine 26 from Station Office Mangelsdorf. Stop for this call. No further resources required. We'll be going to A3. Data to follow. 439 can be released. Over.

stand by. KI Group Officer, this is Kingscote Station. Over. Nothing heard. Out. KI Deputy 1, this is Kingscote Station. Over. Nothing heard. Out. KI Deputy 2, this is Kingscote Station. Over. Nothing heard. Out. KI Deputy 3, this is Kingscote Station. Over. Nothing heard. Out. KI Deputy 4, this is Kingscote Station. Over. Nothing heard. Out. KI Car 1, this is Kingscote Station. Over. Nothing heard. Out. KI Car 3, this is Kingscote Station. Over. Nothing heard. Out. Haynes Captain, this is Kingscote Station. Over. Nothing heard. Out. Haynes 4-4, this is Kingscote Station. Over. Nothing heard. Out. Wasanga Captain, this is Kingscote Station.